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1: I'm Jeff Stevens. Happy weekend. 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

0: I've got.
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1: Roxette had some hits in the 80s like The Look, but that one from 1990 from the Pretty Woman soundtrack on our Best of the 80s and 90s weekend. I'm Jeff Stevens. Ever notice you get more done at a coffee shop than at home? Well, there's actually science behind that, and it's not just the caffeine. The experts say it's the environment. Coffee shops give you a mix of just enough noise and activity to keep your brain engaged without overwhelming you. And that background buzz can also boost focus and creativity. There's a mindset shift. When you leave home and go somewhere new, your brain treats it like a reset and gets into work mode faster. Plus, being around other people creates a subtle pressure to keep focused.
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best variety of the 80s, 90s, and today are on Sunny 99.9. I'm Jeff Stevens. The workday payday may be over, and all those $1,000 winners are very happy, but there is something really big coming soon. We'll tell you more on Monday. It's big.

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I'm Jeff Stevens. 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What is your real age and the age you feel like?

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I'm Jeff Stevens. 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

0: Hi, good evening. Welcome to the Delilah Show. Who's this?
1: This is Tori and Jamie. We're best friends.
0: Hi, Tori and Jamie. Are we Friday night girlfriends?
1: That's right.
0: Awesome. Welcome aboard.
1: Thank you. Been best friends. We were 14, and we're both 22 now. And we've been on so many road trips listening to the song, and so loud, so, like, blow your eardrums loud. And, you know, so we were wanting to hear it tonight.
0: So you like going on road trips. Do you go on vacations together? Are we running errands? What are we going on road trips for?
1: Oh, everything. We run errands together. We've been on many a vacation together. We've been, you know, grocery shopping, as far away as, you know, a good 400 miles. So.
0: And do you still live in the same town?
1: No, actually, I live about 45 miles away from her, but I still see her about three, four times a week.
0: Very cool. Very cool. I will play a best friend's I want to dance and have fun and laugh for the rest of my life kind of song.
1: Oh, thank you so very much.

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Oh,

0: Friday night, girls' night, Memorial Day weekend is upon us, and traffic is not good anywhere in the world. Traffic is not good. I can tell you that. I can tell you, avoid traffic if you can for the evening. I can't drive late at night anymore. The halogen headlights or whatever, they blind me. I'm like, seriously? Why do car makers think this is a good idea? I don't know. I don't get it. But if you are heading out of town for the weekend, drive safely and stay tuned all night long. You're listening to Delilah.
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0: Hi, good evening. Welcome to the Delilah Show. Who is this?
23: Sarah and Dylan and Noah.
0: Sarah, Dylan, and Noah. Are Dylan and Noah much shorter than you? And do they look up and call you Mom?
23: They do.
0: Welcome aboard. What can I do for your family tonight, Sarah?
23: We just wanted to call in and tell you, like, we listen to you every single night, and I get to share the moments of, like, talking to them about how, like, I grew up listening to you, like, driving with my mom, and, like, how I got to share the moments, like, oh, this is Delilah, like, this is who I listened to growing up, and they look forward to, like, on our evening drives home, listening to you, and enjoying the music that you play, and just experiencing listening to the soothing tone you have and just how calming it is, and we're very thankful, and we're just happy to be generational listeners.
0: I love this. I love being a part of your family.
23: Honestly, like, it's the same vibe, the same feeling. It calms me, and I had to explain how much it, like, they're like, what are, you know, why are we listening to the radio? But they're like, this is calming for me, and it has become a tradition for all of us now. And they're the ones that encouraged to call in. They said, we should call in. What will we talk about? And I was like, well, let's talk about the fact that we've been listening to her for years. Like, I listened to her as a child, and now they do.
0: And how old are Dylan and Noah?
24: I'm 11. I'm Dylan. And I'm Noah, and I'm 9.
0: So are you guys looking forward to summer vacation?
24: Oh, yeah. Yeah.
0: Have you got any big plans? Are we talking camping trips or marshmallows and s'mores or going to grandma's house or a swimming pool? What are we talking about here?
24: Yeah.
23: All of that.
24: Yeah, we got a water
25: park. What about going to Cincinnati?
0: So you're going to have a fun summer. Do you guys ever go camping with your Nana or your family?
25: Not often.
0: No? Mom's not into sleeping on the ground and waking up with bugs in her hair?
23: No, not particularly.
0: My friends are always like, and why do you think this is fun? I'm like, oh, come on, get into the spirit of things. They say, you made us eat burnt chili and burnt marshmallows, and now we're sleeping on the ground, and this is fun. But now that I'm old and cranky, it's motorhome all the way.
23: Absolutely. Absolutely.
0: Well, wherever you go this summer, I will be there keeping you and your whole family company.
23: We love you.
0: Bye-bye.

is time for you to kick off your shoes. We're going to be here to talk to you, to listen to you, to encourage you, to spend this Friday night with you and your best girlfriends as we kick off the start of summer, Memorial Day weekend. Thanks for joining us.

0: good evening. Welcome to the Delilah Show. Who is this?
1: My name is Dee Dee.
0: Hi, Dee Dee. What can I do for you?
1: Well, tomorrow is my youngest daughter's birthday, and I was wondering if you could play a song for her.
0: Who is your youngest daughter? How old is she? And what do you want to tell me about her?
1: Well, her name is Kiara. She's going to be 5 years old tomorrow. And she looks like my late husband, but she acts just like me.
0: So 5 years old, going into kindergarten this year, Mom?
1: Yep.
0: Fun age.
1: Oh, yeah.
0: I have a grandson that I have custody of who's going to be 5 next week. Fun, but he's got a lot, and I do mean a lot of energy.
1: Yeah, I have a son, but he's got 4 legs and fur.
0: I'll play a song for your sweet little family, Mama. Thank you for calling.
1: Thanks. Bye.
0: Bye-bye.

It's Friday as we slide into this Memorial Day weekend. Think about what you're going to do and how you're going to spend it. Are you going to use your time as a gift? You know, time is our most valuable resource, and how many of us squander it? You only got 24 hours in a day. What are you going to do with that time? Are you going to waste it in front of a TV set? Are you going to waste it in front of a video screen playing some nonsensical game? Or are

0: Hi, you found the Delilah Show. Who is this?
1: This is Melissa.
0: What can I do for you, Melissa?
1: I wanted to do a little song request for my boyfriend.
0: What's his name?
1: RJ.
0: What do you want to tell him?
1: I just want to let him know that I love him. I've been with him for 2.5 years, and he's the greatest thing in my life. I just want him to let him. I wanted to let him know.
0: And will you see him this weekend?
1: Yes, I will. We'll actually be spending this weekend together.
0: And how much is that making you grin ear to ear, cheek to cheek?
1: Very much.
0: Your eyes are twinkling?
1: Yeah.
0: I will find a good song for you.
1: Thank you.
0: You have a good night.

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0: Friday night, we call it Friday Night Girls Night. It is officially shut the front door. Don't worry about the inside of your house. Go outside and play Friday night. The weekend is here. Go camping, go hiking, go fishing, go play outside. Okay? Don't worry about fussing or anything like that. Life is too short to spend all your energy cleaning house, my friend. Thank you for letting me be a part of your Friday night. You're listening to Delilah.
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0: Hi, Deanna. What can I do for you?
23: So my mom has been listening to your radio station for years, and now I'm listening to it, and I really think you're really funny. So I called because I really want to dedicate a song to my two best friends, Giovanna and Diana.
0: And what do you want to tell your two besties?
23: We got into a little bit of a fight, but I just want them to know that, like, I care about them and that they're the truest friends that I've ever had, and they showed me true friendship. Like, I've almost been friends with them for 3 years now.
0: And what were we fussing about?
23: I think I was the moody one, and they were being a little paranoid about something, and it's just, like, not a good mix, but it was almost nothing.
0: Almost nothing. But you want to make amends, you want to put it behind you, and you want to move forward.
23: Yeah, and overall, I just want them to know that I'm grateful for them. I'm like, they're one of the two of the only truest friends I've ever had.
0: I will play a song for good friends and for talking through issues and making things work. Thank you for calling.
23: Thank you for answering.
0: You have a good night.
23: You too.

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0: Welcome aboard, Andrea. What can I do for you?
1: Well, I've just been really, really down. My dad had just passed away last month, and now my mom's health, she's not doing too well either. I left work. I took a leave from work to take care of the two of them. He was home on hospice, and he died in my arms. And, you know, I'm just trying to get everything straight. Paperwork and accounts and everything to make it easier for mom. And I'm getting kind of overwhelmed and lost.
0: Overwhelmed, lost, exhausted, feel like you're drowning and you don't even have time to mourn because you're trying to take care of mama.
1: Yeah.
0: I wish I could give you a hug.
1: Thank you. I'd take it. Really need one.
0: Tell me about your dad.
1: He was in the Navy. He worked for a utility company in Manhattan. He's just smart as a whip. Knew a lot of things about a lot of different things. Was very good working with his hands. He used to do leather work. He used to make like quivers and hair pieces and belts, and just a funny guy. You know, always wanted to talk to people, always took care of people.
0: Well, here's the good news. Love is never wasted. You know that, and your dad knew that. When you've got a generous heart like your dad had, and obviously he passed that on to you, when you've got a kind heart that's constantly giving, constantly caretaking, you might feel like, when is somebody going to notice? When is somebody going to stop and go, hey, thank you so much. Let me do something kind for you in return. Even if they don't, God sees your generous nature. He sees the love you pour into others, and he will pour that into you.
1: Yeah.
0: So how about I find a song for you, a song of hope, a song of faith, a song of love to pour into you?
1: Appreciate it.

I received this beautiful letter. My name is Rose, and I'm writing on behalf of a very special group of women. 10 friends, mothers, women navigating middle age together, who laugh, who cry, who support one another, and who have found a beautiful way.

0: Hi, thank you for calling the Delilah Show. Who is this?
1: Hi, my name is Steve.
0: Steve, welcome. What can I do for you?
1: I've been recently talking to my ex-girlfriend. I haven't talked to her in 4 months. I screwed us over a lot in the past, and the only thing that matters to me right now is that we're together, and I finally realized that. And she's listening tonight, and she told me to turn this on, and I decided to call in.
0: So you're looking for a grovel song?
1: I mean, not so much. She knows I love her, and she knows I care about her.
0: So on a scale of 1 to 10, buddy, how bad was your transgressions?
1: I did nothing wrong other than leave. I would never disrespect her like that. I was confused and younger, and now I know, and now I've realized.
0: So you weren't the dog of the day. You were just young and confused and not ready to make a commitment, and now you're hoping that you get a second chance.
1: Absolutely.
0: Let me try to find that for you.
1: Okay.
0: You have a good night.
1: All right, you too. Thank you.

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0: good evening. Welcome. Who is this?
1: Hi, my name is Devin.
0: Welcome aboard. What can I do for you?
1: So, my partner, Malik, he listens to your show every night, and we haven't had the chance to talk to each other on the phone for a couple of months because of the carceral state, trying to cut him off from his loved ones. And he requested that I call you guys because he really misses my voice. And honestly, I really miss his.
0: Who is trying to keep you guys apart?
1: Prison, the carceral state.
0: Oh. How long is he away for?
1: Honestly, we're not too sure. Things are still uncertain. Could be a couple months, probably a year.
0: Has he made positive changes so once he's out, he never goes back?
1: Yes. He's made a lot of positive changes in my life as well. I feel really safe around him. I feel safe to open up and really talk about how I feel. And yeah, I just really love him.
0: I will play a sweet song, and I hope that he's able to call you soon.
1: Thank you.

0: He's had so many chances, and if this man is thrown out, he'll be homeless. None of us wants to see that. He has a slight mental condition where he doesn't understand things, and he has no family. Delilah, I need some of your wisdom. How can I bring an end to all this? I hate to see Wendy, the baby, and her parents going through this. Please advise from Travis. Travis, I will share my Mother Delilah words with you coming up next. 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

Tonight's Delilah's Dilemma is from Travis, who is a good friend to a woman named Wendy. It appears, I'm not quite sure, but it appears that Wendy, her abusive boyfriend, and her baby are living with her family. And her family is allowing this man to stay under their roof, even though he disrespects his girlfriend and is abusive to her. Travis, here's what I would say to you. You are not her family. You are not her brother, her mother, or her father. You are her friend. So there's really not much you can do except love her and pray for her. If her family is worried about her and the baby, then they need to be proactive and tell the abuser to go, that it is not all right to hurt somebody and stay in their home. I understand they feel sorry for him. They have compassion and pity, but it's ridiculous to worry about his being homeless and his needs while he's hurting their daughter. That's absolute lunacy. So it's her folks that need to step up to the plate and say, not on my watch, not in my house. You need to go. But they probably won't listen to that either. So all you can do, Travis, is be a friend and love them through it.

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your request, your dedications, your stories, your hopes, your dreams, and your favorite love songs. That's what you'll find each night right here. We're not here to get you angry or upset. We're not here to talk about politics or issues. We're here to talk about issues of the heart each and every night.

Sarah wrote to us and said, a good friend of mine just told me about the station, so I decided to dedicate a song to a young man who is the light in my eyes. I've always seemed to have had the talent of picking the worst men to date. That is, until the day I found him. I never thought I could find a man who is loving, caring, kind, respectful, and compassionate. From the start, everything he's done is to make me happy. He shows me his love through his actions, and I can't wait until we can be together again. Please play a song as a way of giving him back the gift of love that he has given to me. Forever grateful, Laura.

0: Earlier, I was talking about letting the challenges of life shape you. Have you ever watched a sculptor work on a piece of stone? Have you ever seen a beautiful carving, a beautiful statue that was carved out of stone or poured into a mold using iron or bronze or brass? Beautiful sculptures are made by chipping away the parts that are unnecessary. The beauty is created when you chip away the parts that are not necessary. And so it is with your heart and your soul. The beauty is exposed when the unnecessary parts are chipped away. So if you're going through a tough time right now, maybe you're being molded, being shaped, being carved into something even more beautiful and radiant. Something to think about tonight as we slip through this night together. You're listening to Delilah.
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0: Hello, you've called Delilah. Who is this?
1: This is Cord.
0: Cord, thank you for calling. What can I do for you this evening?
1: I was actually going to request a song, and it's for my wife. Me and her, actually, we've known each other since we were 8. We just had a little girl, and yeah, I just wanted to let her know that I love her. I know she's at home with the baby listening to it.
0: And where are you tonight?
1: I'm actually working tonight. I'm a Domino's delivery driver, and she stands behind me with everything I do, and I stand behind her with everything she does. I mainly called to tell you my little story, but also I wanted other people to hear it because I hear a lot of people having trouble and everything. So I would just want other people to know that love is out there. They just got to wait for it.
0: I will play a sweet song for your wife, for your baby, and for you.
1: Thank you, ma'am.

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0: It is just about time for me to disappear out of here and take off into the darkness. If I didn't get to your request or your dedications, I apologize. I will be back, though. Have a wonderful, wonderful Memorial Day weekend, a safe Memorial Day weekend. And do me a favor, take some time out of your weekend schedule to slow down and love someone. Good night. You're listening to Delilah.
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0: Hi, good evening. Welcome to the Delilah Show. Who is this?
19: This is Al. I did not think I would get through.
0: Welcome aboard, Al. What can I do for you?
19: I'm sitting here listening to your station and hearing all this great music, and I'm like, man, I wish I could dedicate something. And then I hear you put the phone number on, and I'm like, oh.
0: Oh, I can dedicate something. Who's on your heart? Who do you want to dedicate a song to?
19: My mom used to play this song for me all the time when I visit her. She's in heaven now. And she died probably 10 years ago. And my daughter sent me a picture of her tonight. And it just totally made me reminisce about her. And I kicked the station, I had to get to hear the music, and I'm like, well, I'm going to dedicate a song to my mom.
0: So tell me about your mom and what she was expressing when she would play songs for you.
19: She just loved her kids. I have four brothers and sisters, and she loved us all, and I was her favorite.
0: And were you the baby, Al?
19: No, actually, I was the middle one, and I just spent much time with her. I learned how to make fudge. She won at the New York State Fair with her fudge 2 years in a row. And I learned how to make it. I make it perfectly the way she likes it. And I'm single, hoping some girl out there likes fudge.
0: Girls like fudge. They like a man that knows how to cook a really good breakfast.
19: Yeah, that's what I am. I think I'm the most sought at. I do two jobs and I come home, I cook, clean, do the laundry, do everything. Mow the lawn, fix cars.
0: So you're a renaissance kind of man. You can do it all.
19: Yeah, my dad taught me well. My parents were very adamant about teaching us kids. And I sucked up everything I could learn from both of them.
0: And I'm looking forward to when you decide to send me some of your award-winning fudge.
19: Oh, I tell you, I make the best. And the best is with walnuts.
0: You're speaking my language, Al.

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How are you? It's the best of the 80s and 90s weekend. Some say the unofficial start of the summer. Yeah, the boys of summer is Don Henley.

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0: 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Louis Capaldi there, Dan Blackman here on World Turtle Day. 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

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Have you heard about the Taylor Swift Travis Kelce prenuptial agreement before the wedding? I'll tell you all about it after The Fate of Ophelia.

0: Sunny 99.9, El Paso's best variety of the 80s, 90s, and today. Taylor Swift, along with Dan Blackman, yes, reportedly both Taylor Swift, Travis Kelce, finalizing an ironclad prenuptial agreement. It's going to protect their wealth, their intellectual property, privacy. Kelce worth about $70 million. Taylor about $1.6 to $2.1 billion. And both say, let's sign on the dotted line. Coming up, more of this best of the 80s and 90s weekend.
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Bezos, Sunny 99.9. There goes Pat Benatar, part of this best of the 80s and 90s weekend. How are you? I'm Dan Blackman. Now it's Benson Boone.

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1: The Cardigans with Dan Blackman. Long holiday weekend for you. Today is National Lucky Penny Day. And some say you should try to find as many pennies as you can. 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And as you do that, stay here for more of this best of the 80s and 90s weekend.
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Alicia Keys is going to tell you all about her. 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

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Something very interesting and celestial is happening this month. I'll tell you more about it after Olivia Dean.

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El Paso's Sunny 99.9 with the best variety of the 80s, 90s, and today. Playing you a best of the 80s and 90s weekend, I'm Dan Blackman. Some of his albums, he plays about 27 different instruments, multi-talented Prince, and that little red Corvette.

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1: It's Shaboozy and it's Dan Blackman. Imagine every chew. It's nostalgic. It's sweet. It's a fun journey. That's exactly what National Taffy Day is all about. Enjoying that chewy confection on a day like today. And we have more of those great favorites from the 80s and 90s next.
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Sunny 99.9, El Paso's best variety of the 80s, 90s, and today. Is it coming out the way you think it's coming out? That's what I believe the song is all about from Justin Bieber. It's Daisies.

the best variety of the 80s, 90s, and today, Sunny 99.9. I'm Dan Blackman. I want to take a moment to recognize all the hardworking teachers and staff that give so much of their time to our kiddos. Thank you for helping mold our future generation.

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Apparently, Gen Zs really worry about their text messages that they send. I'll tell you more about that after Bruno Mars.

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1: Mr. Bruno Mars, Mr. Dan Blackman. One of the things that Gen Z's overthink, new research says, are the text messages they have sent. They think, they obsess about it. They want to reread them to check whether they sounded too dramatic or excessive or eager or not funny enough. 7 out of 10 are like that. You guys got to just chill out, relax. It's already out in the universe. Don't worry about it. What do you think? I'm Radio Dan Blackman. I'm on Instagram. Tell me there and follow me there and stay here for more of this best of the 80s and 90s weekend.
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0: We are Sunny 99.9. The Fugees with Dan Blackman. What they're calling today, National Drinking with Chickens Day. Now, I know it's the holiday weekend, but do you really need an excuse? According to this day, yeah, it's very quirky. You grab a refreshing drink, you step outside, spend a little time with a backyard chicken. As you do that, remember to stay right here for more favorites from the 80s and 90s. It's a best of weekend.
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Yeah, she grew up with some of these songs. It's a best of 80s and 90s weekend. Rihanna, an only girl in the world.

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The best variety of the 80s, 90s, and today, Sunny 99.9. 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

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It's a holiday weekend, but yes, you still have to take care of your lawn. What are the things that people hate about taking care of that lawn? I'll tell you after Kid Laroi, Justin Bieber.

0: The best variety of the 80s, 90s, and today are on Sunny 99.9. Kid Laroi, Justin Bieber, Dan Blackman. A survey found that more than a third of people said weeding is the worst part of taking care of their lawn, followed by the pests, and then finally mowing that lawn around the cars on blocks. What do you think? It's Radio Dan Blackman. Find me on Instagram. Tell me there. Follow me there. I have more of this best of the 80s and 90s. And next.
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I'm Dan Blackman. 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

El Paso's sunny 99.9. I could just see now Jennifer Beals. She's getting into it. Of course, Flashdance is the movie. It's a best of the 80s and 90s weekend. This is Maniac from Michael Zambello.

0: Sunny 99.9, El Paso's best variety of the 80s, 90s, and today. Teddy Swims with Dan Blackman on National Safe Son Week, especially as we're into the weekend here, holiday weekend. 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

the home of Murphy, Sam, and Jody in the morning. Sunny 99.9. 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Ordinary, Alex Warren.

the best variety of the 80s, 90s, and today. 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

the home of Murphy, Sam, and Jody in the morning, sunny 99.9. So what classic American foods do people from other countries really hate or dislike? I'll tell you after Huntrix. It's golden.

0: Sunny 99.9. It's Huntrix along with Dan Blackman. So what classic American foods do people from other countries really dislike or hate? Asked on Reddit, hear the answers. Pumpkin pie. Very surprised at this one. Peanut butter and jelly? Really? How about scrapple? I get that. Cream beef, yeah. Fried pickles, okay. Chunks of banana rolled in mayo. Add to this list. Tell me on Instagram. I'm Radio Dan Blackman. More of this best of the 80s and 90s weekend coming right up.
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Sun is rising earlier and earlier, so maybe get that last glimpse. Stargazing, Miles Smith.

Memorial Day is more than just a day off. 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

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Have you heard about the Elton John Impact Awards? I'm going to give you more information after Olivia Dean.

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Memorial Day is more than just a day off. 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

0: 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What do you do if your coworker's wife is dressing skimpy for the Memorial Day company cookout, but it makes your wife uneasy watching you watch her?
1: Oh.
0: This is a mess, Ryan.
1: Yeah.
0: Nick wrote to us saying his wife won't even attend this year because she can't deal with this woman. We're taking advice on how to handle 866-4LNK. Call us.

0: 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A lot of us, especially those of us who have to get up before the sun, set alarms to wake up. I also set my automatic coffee maker, Ryan, so I can bring us some hot brew.
1: And I have one of those Philips smart alarms that brings up natural, gradual sunlight in the bedroom. Yeah.
0: Well, you know, we also need to set an alarm to tell us when to go to sleep. According to Cornell University research, they found out that by going to bed at the same time every night, it improves the quality of your sleep and it helps to keep you energized all day long. So an alarm to go to bed, an alarm to wake up. May sound strange. Give it a try. And thanks for setting your alarm to be up with us here on the LNK Weekend Show.

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0: The home of Murphy, Sam, and Jody in the morning. 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
1: Coming up next on the LNK Weekend Show, we got a song story for you. All right, Ryan, I have not told you which one this is. I want to see if you can guess.
2: Okay, I'm ready.
1: Today's song is about karma and revenge. It's a clapback song addressing someone who made our singer look like a fool. A week before the song was released, our singer, globally famous, erased her Twitter, Facebook, Instagram, and YouTube accounts. In the video, she crashes a sports car, swings from a giant birdcage, and does some hip-hop choreography. The song has been re-recorded and was used in a big scene in a big streaming series.
2: I think I know who it is, but I don't know the song.
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1: I'm Ryan.
0: And this is Song Story. Welcome to it. It's the story behind the song. And this is a song about karma and revenge. It's basically about realizing that you can't trust certain people, but also realizing that you appreciate the people you can trust. So, yeah, kind of dividing them. Following her dispute with the company she was signed with, our singer re-recorded her first six albums as her versions. With this song in particular, there's a bathtub scene, and it's filled with $10 million worth of Neil Lane diamonds. So the iconic jeweler personally loaned our pop star the gemstones for the shoot. The song was dropped in The Handmaid's Tale, and there are more Swift songs to come. I just gave it away. Yeah. It's Look What You Made Me Do. Who is it, Ryan?
1: Taylor Swift.

0: 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We're the ONK Weekend Show. We have a great barbecue recipe for you on your station's website. It's Matthew McConaughey's All Right, All Right, All Right Ribs. You're going to love them. Oh, and you're welcome.
1: All right.

Isn't Memorial Day weekend the best? Just think, you have the whole summer ahead of you. The best variety of the 80s, 90s, and today. 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

0: 99.9. It's the LNK Weekend Show. Happy Memorial Day weekend. And if you're graduating this weekend, congrats. What a beautiful accomplishment. So much hard work. We are celebrating you. And we're also jumping in for Nick today. He's feeling meh over his wife's aversion to another wife of his coworker. So this beautiful woman dresses to impress, but yeah, not in a lot of clothing. And she's model gorgeous. And all the other women who go to this barbecue are jealous.
1: Mm-hmm.
0: Does Nick, I don't know, appease his wife and not go to HR? He doesn't know what to do. We'll revisit exactly what he told us and get more of your calls next. We're at 866-4LNK.

0: Sunny 99.9, playing the best variety of the 80s, 90s, and today. Thanks for being here every Saturday on the LNK Weekend Show, and thanks for calling too. 866, the number 4, LNK. If you're just joining, Nick wrote us a letter, and he has a dilemma. There's a big company barbecue. His coworker, Brad, has a gorgeous, model gorgeous wife who dresses in really skimpy clothing. Last year, she caused a lot of problems with the way she was dressing just because the other men were just all, drooly over
1: gawking.
0: Her. Yes.
1: Yes.
0: And so now the wives don't really want to be around her. So what does Nick do? That's kind of the situation here. Hi, Amber.
2: Oh, hey, I'm on the, okay. So I was just listening to what you were talking about. You know what? I think women just need to support each other. And I find that in every aspect of life where women see someone and instead of like praising them, like, oh my God, they're so gorgeous. Cause that's what I do. Like I'm someplace and I'll see a woman and like, and not like you cannot see it. Like you can't keep anybody from seeing, you know what I mean? Or looking at other people. So instead of them huddling, why not bring her in? And like, I think someone was saying, like, find out about this person and talk to them. You know what I mean? Like stop doing that. We need to like band together. And guess what? You can dress that way too.
1: There you go.
0: There you have it.
2: Thank you.
0: Thank you, Amber.
2: Good to hear you guys. Thank you.
0: We love
2: you.
0: Bye.
2: All right. Love you too. Bye.
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2: Good morning, Ellen. I love listening to you in the morning and the station throughout the rest of the day. You are all a refreshing break from everything that is going on in the world. 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

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We're the LNK Weekend Show, and we're loving your calls. 866-4LNK. How do we feel about listener Nick, who's planning to boycott his company party? The barbecue's today. His wife doesn't love one of the other wives. But the other wife rolls up looking like the hottest human to ever human. Call us. What is Nick supposed to do? It's 866-4LNK.

0: We are Sunny 99.9. Happy Memorial Day weekend. I love you being with us on the LNK Weekend Show. Hello to Sam and his wife Rachel and their son Max. We love that you listen to us on 93.9 in Chicago on their way to toddler swim lessons.
1: Aww. And Megan in Mobile, Alabama, Ellen, she's waiting for a new dryer to be delivered and listening in her garage right now on Mix 99.9.
0: Sometimes deliveries take a long time.
1: I had a six-hour window the other day.
0: Oh, no way. Yeah. All right, we wish you luck, Megan. And Marcia, thank you for calling about the Nick Picnic dilemma. All right, the coworker's wife is hot. She doesn't like a lot of clothing. She's coming to the Memorial Day company party today. Having this girl around causes a bunch of issues. Marcia, welcome. You have a couple options.
2: I can think of two choices he could do. One is he can maybe talk to his wife and see if she'll get to know the lady first before making judgment.
0: Yes.
2: Maybe some of the other wives will, like, fall in and, you know, treat her nicely because it is a company picnic and you have to get along with everyone.
0: Right.
2: The other suggestion would be to go, I'm sure in HR, there's probably a female in there, and have the HR lady kind of like, I'm sure she goes to the picnic, maybe have her go over and talk to her, and then she could introduce some people and make it more comfortable for everyone.
0: I see. Like, don't say anything about the clothing, just try to bring everyone together.
2: Right. You can't judge people by the way they, I mean, she just might not even realize what she's doing. She's just used to wearing, and it's probably going to be hot too, so.
0: Yeah, it's going to be hot. That's a good point. It was probably hot last year too when she almost caused three divorces.
2: Oh. Well, I think they should be pretty happy because I think their husbands are probably still with them. It's okay to look. I mean, I look at, you know, nice looking men. I mean, I look at nice men, but I wouldn't leave my husband for it. So.
0: Yeah. Oh, well, thank you, Marcia.
2: Yeah. Have a wonderful Memorial Day weekend.
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0: Sunny 99.9. Congratulations to you if you have graduated recently. It's graduation season, and we just want to celebrate all grads. We had a little girl named Charisse call. She wanted to congratulate her big sister, and I love the way she just summed it up.
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0: El Paso's sunny 99.9 with the best variety of the 80s, 90s, and today. Happy Memorial Day weekend. We're the LNK Weekend Show. Hope you're having a great weekend. Got room for a few more calls regarding listener Nick and his company party, Memorial Day barbecue. That's so fun, but not so much. Nick's wife doesn't like one of the other coworkers' wives because she shows up to every party dressed for attention. A lot of attention. Mm-hmm. I do believe, okay, people who have great assets and then show them off do want a reaction.
1: Of course.
0: They're trying. It's an attractant.
1: Yeah.
0: They're enticing. Nick's wife wants him not to go. She doesn't want to go. He says it's impossible. This is his workplace. Who's right? Who's wrong? 866-4LNK.

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1: Memorial Day weekend, and thank you for having us on. 39 million traveling across the nation this weekend. 34 of those in the car. 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

0: 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Thanks for spending your morning with us. 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I'm Ellen.
1: Happy Memorial Day weekend. I'm Ryan Mano.
0: And happy barbecuing to ya. We end every show with a quote and a kiss. We'll see you back here next Saturday on this station. Now, this one is by a man who my son Calvin was named after, Calvin Coolidge. And he said, "No person was ever honored for what he received. Honor has been the reward for what he gave." Have a great Memorial Day weekend. Kiss on three, kiss on me. 1, 2, 3. Mm-hmm.

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Already after 11 o'clock on your Saturday morning, whatever you're getting into this holiday weekend, thank you for enjoying the music. Here with me, Jana. Michael Jackson, NSYNC coming up this hour. Right now, it's Sia, Unstoppable.

Memorial Day is more than just a day off. It's a time to remember those we lost and honor those who serve. The best variety of the 80s, 90s, and today. 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

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Hey, it's Jana. I want to thank all of the doctor's offices and hospital workers that take Sunny, 99.9 with them to work while they help those in need of medical care. 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

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Hey, it's Jana. 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And then we update you with the three things you need to know at 7:50. It's Monday morning right here on Sunny 99.9.

I gotta have faith. I gotta have faith. Because I gotta have faith. I gotta have faith. Sunny, 99.9. Already after 1 o'clock on your Saturday afternoon, Memorial Day weekend. The unofficial start to summer is here with Teddy Swims and Lose Control.

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She is the latest to get into the wellness space with a morning drink mix to help make all the supplements a little bit easier. There are a lot out there. Hey, it's Carrie Underwood. Why not? Here's Before He Cheats.

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Sunny, 99.9, El Paso's best variety of the 80s, 90s, and today. Already past 2 o'clock Saturday afternoon, the Memorial Day weekend in full swing. How many bags of chips have you had so far? Calories don't count, right? Thank you for having us along as the music continues. Kenny Loggins.

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The home of Murphy, Sam, and Jody in the morning. Sunny, 99.9. So many great songs. The soundtrack for your holiday weekend right here. Lady Gaga, it's Poker Face.

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The home of Murphy, Sam, and Jody in the morning, Sunny 99.9. 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We

0: 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Britney Spears, Baby One More Time. This is Jack Cradville, 3 days. You got plans? Well, take us along. 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

0: Sunny 99.9, playing the best variety of the 80s, 90s, and today. Justin Bieber and Daisies, this Jack Cradiville. Imagine you're sitting in your local coffee shop and in walks Justin. That happened in Rhinebeck in upstate New York, Hudson Valley, actually. He walked into all that Java. Had one to go, I imagine. There's more 80s and 90s coming up.
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0: El Paso, sunny 99.9. Jack Cradiville, I think a good holiday weekend always includes good music, like 80s and 90s, and Louis Capaldi as well. Thank you for having us on.
1: I'm going under in this time, I fear there's no one to save me. This all or nothing really got away, you're driving me crazy.

0: The best variety of the 80s, 90s, and today are on Sunny 99.9. It's an 80s and 90s weekend, Jack Cradival, Memorial Day weekend as well. Hopefully you're having a good time. This from the talkback, Mike.
1: Yes, all right. I'm home and I'm drinking wine. It's fine.
0: That's after 5 o'clock, too, so all's okay. 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

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It's Jack Cradiville. 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